0: this morning. Woke up this morning with the Monday morning blues.
1: Monday Morning Blues from Mississippi John Hurt here on Folk Alley. I'm your host, Brad Kolodner. Great to be with you this hour as we've got tunes coming up from Molly Tuttle and Golden Highway, Steep Canyon Rangers, and up next, Chris Drever, one of Scotland's most acclaimed songwriters. And this is Catterline from Chris Drever.

named Album of the Year by the International Bluegrass Music Association. That's Molly Tuttle and Golden Highway from her album Crooked Tree. That's Billy Strings playing guitar, singing harmony on Dooley's Farm. Before that, Jamie Hartford with In Tall Buildings, honoring Jamie's late father, John Hartford, who wrote that gem of a song. And that's the Waylon Jennies with The Devil's Paintbrush Road. And starting off the set, Chris Drever with Catterline. Up next on Folk Alley, let's hear from the legend Gordon Lightfoot. This is going all the way back to his debut album. It came out in 1966, simply titled Lightfoot, with an exclamation point at the end. Here's 16 Miles.

0: Recorded in a cabin in the woods up in Chester, Nova Scotia, that's Old Man Ludica on Folk Alley with Tim O'Brien singing harmony and playing fiddle on The Girl in the Pearl Earring from the record Domestic Eccentric. That's Ben Harper with Love After Love, and Gordon Lightfoot starting off the set 16 Miles. For more music from artists like Gordon Lightfoot, Joan Baez, Bob Dylan, you can tune into our classic folk side stream. 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We've got a number of side streams to check out. Up next, Joan Armatrading. This one from a live performance. Here's Willow.
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Be Patient. It's from the record You Must Change Your Life. Ordinary Elephant before that, the husband-wife duo of Crystal and Pete Damore from their album Before I Go with Best of You. That's Steep Canyon Rangers going back to their 2015 album Radio, and Joan Armatrading with Willow. Up next here on Folk Alley, I'm your host, Brad Kalodner. Hey, great to be with you. Hope you're doing well and enjoying the music. We'll hear from two pioneering women in bluegrass music, Hazel Dickens and Alice Gerard. Here's I Just Got Wise.

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1: This is Folk Alley's Elena C. Every week we add the best in folk and roots music to our library. Here's just a taste of what we've added lately.

the smooth voice of Patty Larkin on Folk Alley from the record Stranger's World. It came out in 1995. That's the song Carolina, a lovely way to start this hour on Folk Alley. Great to have you along as we've got music coming up from Sam Amidon, Nora Brown, and many other tremendous artists, including this one from Dom Flemons and the record Traveling Wildfire. Released in 2023 on Smithsonian Folkways, Dom Flemons, a founding member of the group The Carolina Chocolate Drops, and he's recorded a number of solo albums over the years. This one perhaps his most personal to date, featuring lots of his original music. Here's Tough Luck from Dom Flemons.

Chris Thiele, singing lead, playing mandolin with Punch Brothers and their album Anti-Fogmatic with This Is the Song, Good Luck. It's the final cut on their 2010 Nonesuch release. That's Andrew Bird with Railroad Bill, Janice Ian with Forever Young, and Dom Flemon starting off the set from his solo record Traveling Wildfire. Up next, here's one from Tracy Chapman on Folk Alley.

Sam Amidon here on Folk Alley, exploring many sonic textures on a recording of the traditional folk song Cuckoo. Sam playing banjo and singing. I just love all the textures in that rendition of the classic folk song. And that's The Trials of Cato with Ring of Roses. And that's Tracy Chapman starting off the set for you. Up next, we've got a Folk Alley exclusive performance captured by our pals at Beehive Productions, and it features the banjo phenom Nora Brown, and this is from a collection called These Pewter Sessions, captured at the Ashokan Center in Olive Bridge, New York, and Nora was just 13 years old when this was recorded. Here's Morphine.

In folk and bluegrass, there are no strangers, just friends who haven't shared a song yet. Hey, it's Elena. Folk Alley's bringing our community together to celebrate the 20th anniversary of Crooked Still's timeless album, Shaken by a Low Sound. It's a cover contest. It's not about perfection. It's about sharing our collective love for this music. Gather your friends, pick up your instrument, and post your video with the hashtag Shaken by a Low Cover by August 17th. 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

The Milk Carton Kids on Folk Alley from their 2023 album, I Only See the Moon with When You're Gone. That's Kenneth Pattingale on guitar and Joey Ryan playing clawhammer banjo. That's Vance Gilbert with Icarus by Night. We heard Sam Bush and David Grisman playing some twin mandolins on Crusher and Hoss, a title that refers to the names of their mandolins. And that's Nora Brown with Morphine. Up next on Folk Alley, here's Peter One. And this is a song that's sung in both French and English, and it's a love song. Here's Peter One on Folk Alley.

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1: 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Here's just a taste of what we've added lately.

0: Recorded at the Colonial Theater in Pittsfield, Massachusetts. That's James Taylor from the record One Man Band with Country Road. Such an intimate and up close and personal recording from the folk legend. And it's how we start off this hour on Folk Alley. Great to be with you. I'm your host, Brad Kolodner, and we've got music coming up from Brennan Lee, Jake Blunt, always an eclectic mix of tunes on listener-supported Folk Alley as we head on up to Canada and hear from the Calgary-born, Nashville-based singer-songwriter Bella White. This is from her 2023 release, Among Other Things. Here's Flowers on My Bedside.
1: Well, I fled the town that I was born in,

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1: I love when you take me in.

From her Grammy-winning 2016 release, Undercurrent, winning the Grammy for Best Folk Album, that's Sarah Jarosz with Take Me Back. The Wood Brothers, featuring the brothers, Chris and Oliver Wood, along with Jan O'Ricks on Sweet Maria from their record The Muse. And that's Taj Mahal with Satisfied and Tickled 2. And Bella White starting off that set from the record Among Other Things. You are listening to Folk Alley, a service of the Fresh Grass Foundation, creating and celebrating innovative grassroots music. And we've got a cut up next here from a record released in 1971 called From the Witchwood. Here's Straubs with In Amongst the Roses.

The voice of Sam Beam of Iron and Wine on Folk Alley Tree by the River from the record Kiss Each Other Clean. That's Brennan Lee with Running Out of Hope, Arkansas, from the album Ain't Through Honky Tonkin' Yet. And that's Straubs with In Amongst the Roses. The full playlist up on our website, folkalley.com. 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As we now hear the musical union between the folk roots artist Kara Luft and J.D. Edwards, here's The Small Glories with Oh My Love.

This is Sarah LaDuke, the executive director of Folk Alley. It's been 20 years since Crooked Still dug into the roots landscape with their album, Shaken by a Low Sound. 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

She mainly had eyes for the summer, though native to cold mountain air. She was a midnight runner, never belonged anywhere. A war going on in a seashell, searching for a place to belong. Living out her last days in a basement apartment with the curtains drawn. And I said it'd be a shame if we

William Prince from the record Stand in the Joy here on Folk Alley with Tanqueray. That's Steve Earle with The Devil's Right Hand. We heard Jake Blunt with Goodbye Honey, You Call That Gone. That's Jake on banjo, and percussive dancer Nick Garris on feet. It's from the album Spider Tales, and that's Small Glories with Oh My Love. As we roll on through this hour on Folk Alley, here's a collaboration featuring Amanda Shires and Bobby Nelson, Willie Nelson's late sister. Here's Old Fashioned Love.

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1: This is Folk Alley's Elena C. Every week, we add the best in folk and roots music to our library. Here's just a taste of what we've added lately.

The unmistakable voice of Tracy Chapman here on Folk Alley from the album Crossroads, released back in 1989, her second studio album with the song Born to Fight. As we launch into this hour here on listener-supported Folk Alley, I'm your host, Brad Kolodner. Hey, we'll be spinning some new music this hour from Chris Pierce, the latest from Fiddler Bronwyn, and up next, Leon Bridges. This is from a brand new album called Happiness Anytime. Leon says, for me, happiness is not a feeling that you chase. I want this album to be something that lingers with people and lingers in people's bones. Here's Tears of Joy from Leon Bridges.

Green Sky Bluegrass from the Iceland Sessions EP. It was recorded after a series of shows in Reykjavik in Iceland. And that's the song Born Again from Green Sky Bluegrass. We also heard Andrew Marlin of Watch House from his all-instrumental album Witching Hour with a tune that's become somewhat of a jam standard in old-time and bluegrass sessions around the country. It's called Hawk is a Mule from Andrew Marlin. Steve Martin and the Steep Canyon Rangers with Edie Brickell, a live performance from an album they released back in 2014. That's Leon Bridges starting things off from his new record, Happiness Anytime. Up next, the latest from Chris Pierce. Here's Madonna of the San Joaquin.

Sierra Cahoon here on Folk Alley from the new album I've Missed You All These Years with Pulling Up Roots. That's Laura Cortese and the Dance Cards with a tune that was written as an homage to her then 18-month-old daughter. Laura says that she took a walk with her daughter years ago and used some of her favorite syllables from an old Dutch children's song in the chorus to see if she would notice, and she did. So when she sang it for her, she sang along, and they had her join in on the track itself. That's Laura Cortese and the Dance Cards with 3x3. Chris Pierce before that with Madonna of the San Joaquin. New music up next from Bronwyn, fiddler formerly with Molly Tuttle's band Golden Highway. This is from her new solo record Rattlin' Bones with Johnny Ray.

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Join me every Friday for Fresh Cuts, Folk Alley's new music hour. 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

Chris Matthews here on Folk Alley from the album These Old Hands with Easy. Fiddler Marshawn Scanlon with a set of hop jigs called The Good Ship. It's from her new album, Rule of Three. Marshawn Scanlon is also in the band Rakish, who gave us a track from their album, Now, Oh Now. Connor Hearn singing lead. And that's Bronwyn from her new album, Rattlin' Bones, with Johnny Ray. Up next on Folk Alley, the latest from Willie Carlisle. His new album, The Universal Bubba, is coming out this November, and it's produced by Tyler Childers. Here is Mason Jar at the Center of the World from Willie Carlisle.

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1: This is Folk Alley's Elena C. Every week, we add the best in folk and roots music to our library. Here's just a taste of what we've added lately.

Going back to Steady On with Sean Colvin for the story here on Folk Alley. Welcome in. I'm Matt Riley. Hope it is going well. New Rhiannon Giddens a little bit later on, as well as new stuff from the Jayhawks. Yeah, they're back. Chris Pierce has new music. And right now, Bonnie Payne. Bonnie Payne is a member of Elephant Revival, and Bonnie's stepping out on her own with the record Unseen, which came out back in May, and Rising Appalachia helping out on this one called Lighthouse.

Welcome back to Harvest Moon with Neil Young there. Preceded by Nickel Creek, we had Ben Harper and new music from Bonnie Payne of Elephant Revival. Her debut solo record is called Unseen, and Lighthouse, the name of the tune, and Rising Appalachia helping out on that one. Here on Folk Alley, and this is a great time to remind you that the playlist section of the website is very helpful, most edifying, but also it's entertaining as well because you can find other rabbit holes to go down. So check it out. And, you know, you have my permission. Not that you need it. Let's keep moving with something new from Mama's Broke out of Nova Scotia. They're a duo. Reunion comes out August 28th, and this one is called Build It Up.

Carolina Rain, that's new from Rhiannon Giddens. Hope is the Thing with Feathers comes out September the 18th. We also heard Uncle Earl. Mama's Broke with new stuff at the top. Build It Up, the name of the tune from Reunion, which comes out once again August 28th. Here on Folk Alley, where the new music continues, this is Chris Pierce. 21st of August is the release date for Songs for the Heavy Hearted. And this is Madonna of the San Joaquin.

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And that great record from 2007, We'll Never Turn Back, Mavis Staples, and We Shall Not Be Moved. Jayhawks in there. They have new music, and the record comes out the 28th of this month called Sanctuary Park. They recorded this in Toronto using a Canadian crew. It's all about Canada, just a whole sense of place around Canada. And we heard Keeping Our Heads Above Water. Love to hear the Jayhawks back. And John Stickley Trio, and at the top, Chris Pierce with new stuff, Madonna of the San Joaquin, the name of the tune we heard from the record Songs for the Heavy Hearted, here on Folk Alley. And this is new from Texans. She's a Texan. I'm going to say that. She is from Texas, and therefore a Texan, and her name is Jess Williamson. She got production help from Shooter Jennings at the famed Sunset Studio in Hollywood on the new record, A Mile South of Heaven. It's Jess Williamson from Texas with Goodbye to All That.

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1: This is Folk Alley's Elena C. Every week, we add the best in folk and roots music to our library. Here's just a taste of what we've added lately.

puts you in a certain frame of mind, doesn't it? Ventura Highway, the classic from America from 1972. Welcome into Folk Alley. I'm Matt Riley. Coming up this hour, Bob Dylan, Joni Mitchell, My Morning Jacket, and right now, Nickel Creek from the 2023 record Celebrants, Where the Long Line Leads.

It's a demo version of A Case of You from Joni Mitchell from the Blue 50 collection. Steep Canyon Rangers in there. We had Mark Arelli and Nickel Creek starting us off where the long line leads. Here on Folk Alley, Matt Riley here. And if you like what you hear and you want to support it, you can always become a member by clicking the Donate Now button. You will find everything you need to do that. But importantly, you must keep this service strong. So if you're not a member, go ahead and knock that out, please. Thank you. All right, let's do this one. From Bob Dylan's Love and Theft, it's Moonlight.

My Morning Jacket, paying tribute to John Prine. A great rendition there of All the Best. Peter One from Ivory Coast originally, and Bob Dylan giving us Moonlight here on Folk Alley. Matt Riley here, and this is Chastity Brown caught live for Folk Alley at the 38th Songwriters Festival pre-COVID back in 2020, and they came into our little setup and gave us this great version of Boston.

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Right now, streaming in Folk Alley's Holiday Stream, it's a special Woody Guthrie tribute playlist in honor of Guthrie's July birthday. 6 hours of music curated by Woody's daughter, Nora Guthrie, including numerous covers and, of course, plenty of performances by the man himself. 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

It's John Smith from the 2024 record, The Living Kind, in Milestones, a record produced by Joe Henry. We also had Gordon Lightfoot, The Milk Carton Kids, and Chastity Brown caught live for Folk Alley, Boston, the name of the tune. We got video of that. Got audio, too. You can find it all there in the session section or our YouTube channel at folkalley.com. And this is Molly Tuttle and Golden Highway, City of Gold, the record. And this was produced by Molly herself with a guy named Jerry Douglas. Might have heard of him before. And here is San Joaquin.

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1: This is Folk Alley's Elena C. Every week, we add the best in folk and roots music to our library. Here's just a taste of what we've added lately.

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And even if we both still look puzzled, let your face be

You Drive Me Crazy. Greg Brown right there from 1992's Dream Cafe. Welcome into Folk Alley. I'm Matt Riley. Coming up a little bit later on, Rhiannon Giddens, the Foghorn String Band, Miko Marx and the Resurrectors, and right now, Lonesome Ace String Band. Try to Make It Fly is the record from 2023, and this is Sweeter Sound.

Some string bands bookending that set there. The Foghorn String Band right there was Stillhouse, preceded by Iron and Wine, Shamika Copeland in there, and the Lonesome Ace String Band starting us off out of Toronto. We heard Sweeter Sound. Here on Folk Alley, if you like what you hear and you want to, like, you know, figure out what else we play, check out the playlist section at folkalley.com. And, you know, sometimes I butcher things. Sometimes you had to go, you know, run off and do something and you missed some titles. You can always get it there at the playlist section at folkalley.com. All right, let's keep moving. Justin Townes Earl with Wannabe Strangers.

Let no man steal your time. Ben Tango right there, of course. Rhiannon Giddens and Justin Townes Earl from the 2014 record Single Mothers. We heard Wannabe Strangers. Here on Folk Alley, Matt Riley here, and this is Iris DeMint, When My Morning Comes Around.

In 2006, an album arrived that fundamentally shifted the landscape of modern roots music. Crooked Still's Shaken by a Low Sound. 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

From 2024's Trail of Flowers, that is Sierra Farrell with American Dreaming. The Lowest Pair, Amy Mann taking on the Beatles, and Iris DeMent at the top, When My Morning Comes Around. Here on Folk Alley, and here's something from Miko Marx and the Resurrectors, and it features the Fisk Jubilee Singers. It's called Jubilee.

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1: This is Folk Alley's Elena C. Every week we add the best in folk and roots music to our library. Here's just a taste of what we've added lately.

If you don't know that one, I think we're going to have to take away your American card. John Denver, of course. Henry John Duchendorf Jr. from Fort Worth, Texas. It's true. He's from Fort Worth. I'm Matt Riley. How's it going? Welcome into Folk Alley. Coming up a little bit later on, I'll play you some Daryl Scott. I've got them Cooley Boys as well, the Punch Brothers, Lizzie No. And right now, No-No Boy from Empire Electric. This is the musical project of Dr. Julian Saporiti. And here is a tune called The Onion Kings of Ontario.

Doc Watson with Hesitation Blues. Them Cooley Boys in there. We had the Lone Bellow and Nona Boy at the top. The Onion Kings of Ontario, which is dedicated to his friend Jim Mazzuta and his community who founded an onion farm in eastern Oregon after being incarcerated at the Japanese-American internment camp during World War II. And I'm Matt Riley. Hope it's going well. And if you like what you're hearing and you want to support it, you should, because it's easy, it's affordable, and it's fast. 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We stay right here. Great. Here's Daryl Scott.

A live version there of Lives in the Balance from Jackson Browne. We also had Keturah, and at the top, Daryl Scott and Heartbreak Town here on Folk Alley. This is something we recorded with our pal Lizzie Noe, recorded for the Basic Folk podcast, and it is The Heartbreak Store.

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It's been an incredible 20-year journey since Crooked Still released Shaken by a Low Sound. 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
1: From 2023's Sun to Sun, that's Alice Gerard with Remember Us. Sleep at the Wheel out of Austin, Take Me Back to Tulsa, the Bob Wills tune. Punch Brothers in there, and Lizzie No caught live for Folk Alley, and that was recorded at Studio 9 in North Adams, Massachusetts, the Heartbreak Store. And if you are familiar with Basic Folk, Lizzie is also the co-host of that podcast. I'm Matt Riley, hope it's going well, and here is Joy Alatakoon, Proof of Life, the record, and Mount Joy, featured on Friends.

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1: This is Folk Alley's Elena C. Every week we add the best in folk and roots music to our library. Here's just a taste of what we've added lately.

Just a great song. Tom Waits from Mule Variations and Hold On. Welcome into Folk Alley. I'm Matt Riley. Coming up in a few minutes, some Yola. I've got Melissa Carper as well. Flat and Scruggs. What else? Sunny War. Right now, Nashville's Trey Burt from his Traffic Fiction record. Here's Piece of Me.

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I used to play one mean guitar. 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

That's Mipso from the self-titled record. Caroline, name of the tune. Yola, Leonard Cohen, and Trey Burt with Piece of Me starting our set off here on Folk Alley. If you like Instagram, we are there. You can hang out and join us there. I think that's the friendliest and most fun of all social media platforms. So check it out there at, just link there at folkalley.com. All right, Flat and Scruggs right now. This was recorded at Vanderbilt University in Nashville back in the 60s. And lost all my money.

Sonny War, Can I Sit With You? Preceded by Melissa Carper from the record Borned In Ya. Like the music's just borned in ya. We heard Lucky Five. Flat and Scruggs caught live at Vanderbilt. Lost All My Money, starting our set off. Here on Folk Alley, this is Lara Cortese and the Dance Cards from the California Calling record from 2017. It's a tune called Pace Myself.

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Hey, it's Elena. Folk Alley's bringing our community together to celebrate the 20th anniversary of Crooked Still's timeless album, Shaken by a Low Sound. It's a cover contest. 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

Talking about family with Eric Bibb off his Riding record. Planes, the Gibson Brothers, and Laura Cortese and the Dance Cards starting us off. Here on Folk Alley, Matt Riley here. Hope it's going well. This is Nina DeVitri, who's the younger sister of Maya DeVitri, a name you hear often here. And What You Feel Is Real is the solo record from Nina DeVitri. And here is Being With Myself.

0: That's Pink Anderson on Folk Alley, coming from a classic Piedmont Blues Smithsonian Folkways compilation, the song Meet Me in the Bottom from Pink Anderson. Welcome to the show. It's your host, Cindy Howes, and we'll do Jason Isbell in the 400 unit up next. Here's Strawberry Woman.
1: One, two, three, four.

Indigo Girls with Diggin' for Your Dream. That's coming from Poseidon and the Bitter Bug. Also, Tanarawen in our set featuring Micah Nelson, Willie Nelson's son. Richard and Linda Thompson doing Never Again. And it was Jason Isbell starting off the set with Strawberry Woman. It's Cindy, and this is Kate and Anna McGarrigle.

Song from Wee Banjo 3, a group coming from Galway, Ireland. Ain't Nobody Else Like You. That's actually a song written by Greg Brown. Gabby Moreno doing a Bob Dylan song, I'll Be Your Baby Tonight. And Kate and Anna McGarrigle, the song Kitty Come Home. It's Cindy House. Hope you're having a wonderful day. Thanks for joining us. We'll do one now from Della May. This was recorded in the Folk Alley Studios. Here's Pine Tree.

This is Sarah LaDuke, the executive director of Folk Alley. It's been 20 years since Crooked Still dug into the roots landscape with their album, Shaken by a Low Sound. Folk Alley is celebrating. Film your cover of any song from the album, post it to TikTok, Facebook, Instagram, or YouTube by August 17th, and tag it Shaken by a Low Cover. 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Join the celebration. 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

Boy Genius with Cool About It, the supergroup Julian Baker, Phoebe Bridgers, and Lucy Dacus, coming from their album The Record, put out in 2023. Very highly lauded, celebrated, and awarded record from Boy Genius. Loren in that set with May Hard Times Pass Us By. War and Treaty, a song featuring Jerry Douglas and Chris Eldridge. And Della May starting it off. I'm Cindy Howes, and this is William Prince. We'll be right back.

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1: This is Folk Alley's Elena C. Every week, we add the best in folk and roots music to our library. Here's just a taste of what we've added lately.

Sean Colvin on Folk Alley. That's another long one from her Steady On debut album, came out in 1989. I'm your host, Cindy Howes. Hope all is well with you today. We're going to hear a new track from Lonesome River Band. Here's Summertime. Sky.

My Dvitri on Focali, that's from her solo debut album Adaptations that came out in 2019. Maya just had a new record come out as well that has a song called Adaptations on it. That's the track Anyone at All from Maya Dvitri. Our Native Daughters in that set, also an instrumental from Hot Rise and new from Lonesome River Band. Thanks for listening. I'm Cindy Howes. Case Lang Veers have a new 10th anniversary edition of their album featuring Katie Lang, Nico Case, and Laura Veers, and this new song, Accidental Tattoo.

Keb Mo, that's from his new album, The Breakdown, the track Fussing and Fighting. Tift Merritt right before that, featuring Sam Beam with Eastern Light. And it was Case Langvier's, a newly unearthed song from their self-titled album that came out 10 years ago. And they have a 10th anniversary edition of that record, that song Accidental Tattoo. It's Cindy. Hi, thanks for joining us. Let's do a new track up next from Aaron Lee Tazjan.

reaction. Bitch, people just can't get no satisfaction. Ain't this life in a test tube fun? What's born of this is gonna make you run. Ideas that may have seemed are flowing like a stream, but when wealth it takes control, ideas no longer

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It's Che Epeleche on Folk Alley. That's from the 2019 album Rearrange My Heart. Also Ken and Brad Kolodner from their new duo album together, Hands Cove. Brad, a host here on Folk Alley, also good buddy and great banjo player along with his dad, Ken. Anna Eggy in that set, as well as a new song from Aaron Lee Tazjan. It's Cindy. Let's check out Sophie Wellington, who just released a new album, Her Bright Smile Haunts Me Still. Great interpreter of traditional folk songs. Here's In a Seaport Town from Sophie Wellington.

Nothing in the world I like better than bacon and lettuce and homegrown tomatoes. Up in the morning, out in the garden, get you a ripe one, do not get a hard one.

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1: This is Folk Alley's Elena C. Every week, we add the best in folk and roots music to our library. Here's just a taste of what we've added lately.

Tom Rush on Folk Alley, starting us off this hour. Kids These Days from Merrimack County, his album he put out in 1972. Welcome. It's your host, Cindy Howes, hanging out with you today. Hope everything's going all right. We'll do a groovy one up next from Brent Cobb. This is the title track from his 2023 album, Southern Star.

Gordon Lightfoot from 1966, the song I'm Not Sayin'. Also, Rhiannon Giddens right before that from her fantastic Freedom Highway album. We heard Better Get It Right the first time. Very sweet instrumental from Hawktail. And we started the set with Brent Cobb. It's Cindy Howes. Up next, here's Neil Young.

That's the Wood Brothers wrapping up that set, Strange as It Seems. Also, Valerie June right before that, a song written by the country singer Alice Randall. The song was Big Dream. Neil Young kicking off that set Without Rings. It's Cindy Howes. Thank you for joining us today on Folk Alley. Here's Joni Mitchell.

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It's Darling Side on Folk Alley, All the Lights in the City. Ugh, every song by them, so magical. Ballroom Thieves in that set, we heard Here I Stand, one from Richard Schindel and Joni Mitchell. Speaking of magical with the Circle Game. It's Cindy Howes, here's Don Landis. Come on.

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1: This is Folk Alley's Elena C. Every week, we add the best in folk and roots music to our library. Here's just a taste of what we've added lately.

Live from Livingston Taylor, the song is Bicycle on Folk Alley. It's your host, Cindy House. Hope you're having a fabulous day. Thank you for joining us. We'll do a track now from Adeem the Artist. This is from their album Anniversary, and the song is Socialite Blues from Adeem the Artist.

You've been interfacing with an awful lot of people this week. I'm sure your battery's low, so we don't have to talk or even look at one another.

Jake Blunt with Rustabout on Folk Alley, featuring Tatiana Hargraves on fiddle. That is coming from his phenomenal album, Spider Tales, from 2020. Milk Carton Kids did Freedom. We heard Amy Mann and Adeem the Artist on Folk Alley. It's Cindy Howes. Hope you're enjoying the music today. Let's keep it going. Here's His Golden Messenger, If It Comes in the Morning.

John Prine doing Hello in there on Folk Alley, wrapping up that set with a classic Prine track. Ordinary Elephant doing Relic of the Rain, and it was His Golden Messenger starting it off, If It Comes in the Morning. Thanks for joining us today. We'll do a live track now recorded by Jeffrey Foucault and Chris Delmhorst. The married couple went down to the 30A Songwriters Festival a while back now and recorded this performance of Hurricane Lamp for us. Jeffrey Foucault and Chris Delmhorst recorded live on Folk Alley.

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Right now, streaming in Folk Alley's holiday stream, it's a special Woody Guthrie tribute playlist in honor of Guthrie's July birthday. 6 hours of music curated by Woody's daughter, Nora Guthrie, including numerous covers and, of course, plenty of performances by the man himself. 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
1: Eric Bibb from his live album that was released spring of 2024. We heard Things Is About Coming My Way from Eric Bibb. Also, Damn Tall Buildings with the song Podcast. Heard Slim Slow Slider. Ugh, great song. A showstopper from Van Morrison. And a live song from Jeffrey Foucault and Chris Delmhorst. It's Cindy. Here's Sunny War featuring David Rawlings.

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1: This is Folk Alley's Elena C. Every week, we add the best in folk and roots music to our library. Here's just a taste of what we've added lately.

That's not the one that ended up on Bob Dylan's 1974 record, Blood on the Tracks. That's actually an alternate take of Meet Me in the Morning. Bob Dylan here on Folk Alley. Good to have you here. And just a reminder, if you ever hear anything and you're like, I really like that, I want to know more about it, you can find the playlist on our website, folkalley.com. That playlist is also available for you on our free mobile app. Coming up before the end of the hour, some new music from Rhiannon Giddens. Yeah, she's got a new album coming out in September. I have an advanced track to share with you. And I'm also going to share something kind of fun with you from AJ Lee and Blue Summit. Stick around. Let's keep the music going on Folk Alley with Keb Moe.

The band Che Apalache describes their music as a fusion of Latin and American roots, a.k.a. Latin grass. That's Che Apalache with The Dreamer. You heard Amy Mann in that set. Plus, Calexico teaming up with Iron and Wine, title track to their collaborative effort that came out in 2019 called Years to Burn, and something new to start things off. Keb Moe shared Hand It Over, and he got some help from the Soweto Gospel Choir. Hand It Over, that's on Keb Moe's new album out August 21st called The Breakdown. A unique mix of folk and blues and roots and bluegrass and Americana, that's what you find here on Folk Alley, and all of it's made possible by our members. Thank you, if that's you. This is from Rhiannon Giddens' new album out in September. Hope is the thing with feathers.

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Even when it burns, it'll always finish clean.

Nice to hear that sister duo Rising Appalachia has a new album out this October. It's called Trade My Troubles, and you heard the duo with In Love With The Quiet. If you love new music, by the way, gotta remind you about Cindy Howes and her Fresh Cuts show. She does that every Friday on the Folk Alley stream. 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Guy Clark shared Hemingway's Whiskey, and looking ahead to September with Rhiannon Giddens, that's when she's going to release an album that really features the folks she describes as key collaborators from throughout her entire career. The record's called Hope Is the Thing with Feathers, and from it you heard Rhiannon Giddens and Carolina Rain. Kind of on a new music track I see here on Folk Alley. Mason Jennings put out a new album in July. It's called Dark Wings.

In 2006, an album arrived that fundamentally shifted the landscape of modern roots music. Crooked Still's Shaken by a Low Sound. Folk Alley invites you to become part of that legacy. 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

travel light. It's called Travel Light. That's Meeko Marx and the Resurrectors. You heard from Pokey Lafarge. The song's called The Thing. It's a new one, and it's on the album he'll release in September called Rent Money. Sarah DeRose shared Early Morning Light and Mason Jennings, reminding us that even though the last couple of years have been kind of destabilizing and pretty challenging for a lot of us, we have to continue to turn to and have great faith in the power of hope. Mason Jennings. The song's called If. He released his new album July 10th, and it's called Dark Wings. Coming out in September, AJ Lee and Blue Summit sharing some of their favorite songs. The album is a cover record. It's called Cover to Cover, and this is their version of a Nitty Gritty Dirt Band classic.

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1: This is Folk Alley's Elena C. Every week, we add the best in folk and roots music to our library. Here's just a taste of what we've added lately.

Something acoustic from the Beatles to start off a new hour here on Folk Alley from the White Album. That's called Julia. I'm Elena C. Thanks for listening to Folk Alley this hour. Good to have you along. Dead Horses is a duo out of Milwaukee, Wisconsin. And after taking a break for about 4 years, they came back in the summer of 2022 with an album that kind of honors where they grew up. It's a record called Brady Street.

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It's been an incredible 20-year journey since Crooked Still released Shaken by a Low Sound. 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

Jim Kweskin, Jeff Muldaur, two classic folk voices teaming up right there with some friends. You heard Sweet to Mama. And if you love folk classics, I sure hope you will check out Folk Alley's Classic Folk Stream. 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More classics coming up this hour, and it's Eric Bibb for you next, somebody who truly has a real respect for traditional blues. 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

It's a song written by Eric Von Schmidt, and it's called Joshua Gone Barbados. Tom Rush recorded that in the mid-1960s. Amy Ray shared A Mighty Thing. Sarah DeRose joined her for that song. It's on Amy Ray's solo album, If It All Goes South. And Eric Bibb, a song that's kind of about reading and falling in love with it again. It's Eric Bibb with Turning Pages. Folkalley.com is our website. You know that. It's where you go to find a playlist. It's where you go to get in touch with us. It's where you go to support Folk Alley by becoming a member and making a financial donation. It's also where you can find hundreds of exclusive in-studio sessions. And here's one from the Secret Sisters.

Finding light when there was darkness and trying to figure out how to hold on tight. That's how Frank Sullivan talks about his 2022 album. You heard the title track, Hold On, Frank Sullivan and Dirty Kitchen on Folk Alley. Taj Mahal and Keb Mo teaming up with That's Who I Am. Jim Croce from the early 1970s. You heard Hard Time Losing Man. And from a session we did in 2020 with the Secret Sisters, a song called Cabin. You can hear more about that song and more from the duo, too, if you check out the sessions page on our website, folkalley.com. Plains is Jess Williamson and Waxahachie's Katie Crutchfield. And this is from Plains' album, I Walked With You a Ways.

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1: This is Folk Alley's Elena C. Every week, we add the best in folk and roots music to our library. Here's just a taste of what we've added lately.

From 1970, that's Crosby, Stills, Nash & Young with an early version of Our House. And if you're curious where I found that, because you love it so much you want it for yourself, I pulled it from the 50th anniversary deluxe edition of Crosby, Stills, Nash & Young's record, Deja Vu. It's Folk Alley. Elena here with you for the rest of the hour. Thanks for listening, and keep listening if you can. Asleep at the Wheel, celebrating Bob Wills, coming up in this next hour. And you're going to hear a classic from the late 60s. I've got Nick Drake on the way. Will Sheff is a musician who's known under the name Ockerville River. His first solo album out in the fall of 2022 is called Nothing Special. It's

In folk and bluegrass, there are no strangers, just friends who haven't shared a song yet. Hey, it's Elena. Folk Alley's bringing our community together to celebrate the 20th anniversary of Crooked Still's timeless album, Shaken by a Low Sound. 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

Sometimes you just got to shrug your shoulders and say, let it be what it will be. It's Joan Armatrading from the early 1970s right there. Whatever's for us, for us. Asleep at the Wheel, featuring Amos Lee, covering a song made famous by Bob Wills and his Texas Playboys. It's called I Hear Ya Talkin'. You heard from Anna Egge in that set and Will Sheff in that set, too. The title track from his solo album, 2022's Nothing Special. It's Folk Alley. Thanks for listening. Abraham Alexander's coming up. He's a musician out of Fort Worth, Texas. A little bit later on, a classic from Nick Drake. And it's The Devil Makes Three next, honoring Townes Van Zandt.

From his debut studio album, 1969's Five Leaves Left, it's Nick Drake right there, a song called 3 Hours. I'm not sure how long Caitlin Canty was in the studio with us back in 2015. I think it was probably more than 3 hours. You can check out her full session on the sessions page at folkalley.com. 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

A Love Song to a Partner. That's Peter Mulvey and Sister Strings. That's a dynamic duo out of Milwaukee, Peter Mulvey's hometown. The song's called Soft Animal, and it's on the album the three of them released in the summer of 2022, a record called Love is the Only Thing. The Punch Brothers with My Oh My, Jesse Winchester singing Gentlemen of Leisure. And from an exclusive session we got to do back in 2015 with Caitlin Canty, you heard a song called Get Up. It's a great song from Caitlin Canty. She talks about it during the session, and you can hear more on the sessions page on the website. It's folkalley.com. 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And hey, if you're on YouTube, subscribe to Folk Alley's YouTube channel. We got to do a session with Kashana back in 2020, and you can check that out on the sessions page at folkalley.com. This is a single she released in the summer of 2022. It's called Do What Feeds Your Soul. Do what feeds your soul.

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1: This is Folk Alley's Elena C. Every week, we add the best in folk and roots music to our library. Here's just a taste of what we've added lately.

0: In early 2022, Judy Collins released her first ever album of original songs. It's called Spellbound, just a remarkable recording. Shared something a little more classic from Judy Collins with you to start a new hour. That's called Home Before Dark. Good to have you along for a new hour. I'm Elena C., and the band Rebelou makes some music for you next. They're a Queens-based Latin funk group, and this is a song called The Surprise.
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0: This is Sarah LaDuke, the executive director of Folk Alley. It's been 20 years since Crooked Still dug into the roots landscape with their album, Shaken by a Low Sound. 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
0: Am I still a skeptic, or did you miss?

a song that grew out of some academic research and writing. It's No No Boy, the performing name, the stage name of musician and historian Julian Saporiti. Song's called Where the Sand Creek Meets the Arkansas River, and it's from No No Boy's 2021 release, 1975. Thanks for listening to Folk Alley. I've got some good sounds to share with you, including something from Sturgill Simpson. But first, how about a little something from Green Sky Bluegrass? This will get you moving. It's called Take Cover.

That is Alinda Lee Scarra, also known as Hooray for the Riffraff, with a song she really admires, a song she really respects. It's called My Morphine, a song Gillian Welch composed, and something Hooray for the Riffraff recorded in 2013. The album's called My Dearest, Darkest Neighbor. Lauren Balthrop shared What of the Days, and you heard from Green Sky Bluegrass, because I figured you needed a little energy in this hour. Band out of Kalamazoo, Michigan. The song's called Take Cover. Coming up, more bluegrass. Sturgill Simpson dips a toe into the bluegrass world, but first, something exclusive. This is from a session we did with Chastity Brown.

Ken Yates is a Canadian singer-songwriter, and he went through a period of several months, maybe a year or so, when he was just dealing with a lot of loss. He said he felt so much sadness, so much anxiety, and so much anger, he wasn't quite sure what to do. Ended up writing some songs, and later, he said, those songs helped him move to his next stage. Ken Yates with Consolation Prize. CLA Span shared Black Leg Minor. You heard from Sturgill Simpson, Turtles All the Way Down, and Chastity Brown in that set, too. Recorded live in the Folk Alley Studios in 2020, a song called Like the Sun. Check out her complete session on our sessions page. That's at folkalley.com. Wrapping things up this hour with a song that sort of looks around at where you are now and looks where you came from, too. It's Portland, Oregon musician Alila Diane.

I know there's got to be someone out there who thinks I still have my home. I got his picture here in my back pocket, along with these rocks I found in Arizona I want to show. And I know I'm going to return to an awkward silence, because there's so much work I've never known. But I know if I make my amends,

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1: This is Folk Alley's Elena C. Every week, we add the best in folk and roots music to our library. Here's just a taste of what we've added lately.

A song that's been recorded a handful of times now. It's a song by Randy Weeks. Lucinda Williams made it famous back in the late 1990s, and Robert Plant and Alison Krauss decided to release their version of it in 2021. It's called Can't Let Go. It's on that Robert Plant-Alison Krauss collaboration called Raise the Roof. This is Steve Forbert on Folk Alley with a song called Buffalo Nickel.

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thought I could find a way. Be the system, make a deal and have no debts to pay. Take it all, I take it all, had to run away. Be for myself, first class.

That's a demo of Joni Mitchell's classic, A Case of You. If you're wondering where that came from, I pulled it from Blue 50 Demos and Outtakes, something released in 2021 on the 50th anniversary of Joni Mitchell's record, Blue. Tracy Chapman shared All That You Have Is Your Soul, The Lone Bellow with Teach Me to Know, and Steve Forbert on Folk Alley. The song's called Buffalo Nickel from his 2022 release, Moving Through America. Moving through the hour here on Folk Alley, this is Kristen Andreasen and Jefferson Hamer.

You know that song, I bet. America with Ventura Highway. I hope you know that song. Hope you've heard that before. From 1972. I like to throw some of those classics in every now and again. And if you love folk classics, check out our classic folk stream. It's on our mobile app. You can also listen at folkalley.com. Ruthie Foster shared a song called Soul Searching. You heard from Jefferson Hamer and Kristen Andreasen, too. A song called Heaven's Elevator, based on some of their real-life history. Kim Ritchie shared some interesting stories with us when we got to sit down with her in 2020 at the 30A Songwriters Festival in Florida. This is one of the songs she sang.

It's called Long Haul. That's Anthony D'Amato here on Folk Alley. Bruce Springsteen channeling Woody Guthrie. You heard Erie Canal. Ben Harper, Clapping Hands with When It's Good. And from an exclusive session we did with Kim Ritchie back in 2020, you heard Can't Lose Them All. Of course, you can check out the complete session with Kim Ritchie, which includes videos on our website on the sessions page. It's folkalley.com. Poke around that site. You'll probably find a few articles and features written on this duo. It's the Canadian duo, Mama's Broke.

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1: This is Folk Alley's Elena C. Every week, we add the best in folk and roots music to our library. 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

0: Starting off Fresh Cuts with another new track from Kacey Musgraves' Middle of Nowhere album about one of her favorite places, Mexico. That is the song Mexico Honey. I'm Cindy Howes, happy to have you along here on Folk Alley for Fresh Cuts. We're going to be checking out some new music all hour long. And if you're like, I would love to listen to new music all the time, every day, you can check out our Fresh Cuts stream, folkalley.com, or our mobile app. Let's take a listen to Creekbed Carter Hogan, a very charismatic and hilarious singer-songwriter, has a new album out today, Peasants Revolt, and we'll do this song Icarus again from Creekbed Carter Hogan.
1: Bye.

Very exciting times for me and also for you because Margot Silker has a new album coming out. It'll be out on October 9th. That is the title track, Little White Cross, a song that was written by her friend Christy Hayes. Laurelin Doucette right before that. That's a new album produced by MC Taylor of His Golden Messenger. It comes out on August 28th. How Many Moons is the name of that track. Her debut album, actually. She is 61 years old and putting out her debut album and is a fixture in the North Carolina scene. Right before that was AJ Lee and Blue Summit, a cover of Sheryl Crow's Soak Up the Sun from their Cover to Cover album that'll be out in September. And new from Creekbed Carter Hogan starting us off. It's Cindy, and thanks for joining us on Fresh Cuts today. Kaya Cater's new song is a tribute to Sidney Poitier. The song is Sidney.

0: you sit here and ask me such one-dimensional questions about a very tiny area of our lives.
1: Was it a kind of prison?
0: You ask me questions that fall continually within the Negroness of my life. You ask me questions that pertain to the narrow scope of the summer eyes. I am artist.
1: Sydney.

I know I said I was excited about the Margot Silker album, and I am just as, but maybe even more excited for Laura Cortese's new record, Lucky Water. It's her first solo album in many a moon. The album comes out on October 9th. We heard Face the Rain. It's new from Laura Cortese. Jacob Sharp, right before that, he has a solo record on the way as well. Very excited about that as well. You might think I sound like a broken record, but I love Jacob's solo material as well as his stuff with Mipso, who are on a long-term hiatus now. But looking forward to hearing the rest of that new Jacob Sharp album. We did Heard, and it was a new single from Kaya Cater, featuring Rose Cousins on Harmony and also vintage interview clips from Sydney Poitier. It's Cindy. Hello. Thanks for joining us on Fresh Cuts. Margaret Glaspie's new album is out today. 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

Keb Mo wrapping up that set. Another new track from his upcoming release. We heard One Day Away. Pieta Brown in that set. Title track to her upcoming release, Dreamin' Of. Also, Meg Louie with a new song, Elvis Queen, that'll be out on her next record, which will be due in October. And Margaret Glaspie's new album, I Am Both, comes out today. We did Michigan. Thanks for joining us on Fresh Cuts today. 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This is Valerie June, who is doing covers from the American Songbook. This song reinterprets the blues classics Smokestack Lightning and In the Pines. This is Smokestack. Hang on to your hats here. New from Valerie June.

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1: This is Folk Alley's Elena C. Every week we add the best in folk and roots music to our library. Here's just a taste of what we've added lately.

Emmylou Harris and the Nash Ramblers recorded live at the Ryman in Nashville the song Like Strangers, her version of that Everly Brothers track. I'm your host, Cindy Howes. Thank you for joining us today on Folk Alley. Hope it's all going well. Let's do one from Molly Tuttle and Golden Highway from their much-celebrated album City of Gold. This is More Like a River from Molly Tuttle.

Tim O'Brien wrapping up that set, the song we heard, John Riley. We also did Mile 12 with Onwards, Woody Guthrie and Cisco Houston, New York Town, and starting off the set was Molly Tuttle and Golden Highway. It's Cindy Howes. Very happy to have you along today. Let's do a live song from the Avett Brothers. Here's Head Full of Doubt, Road Full of Promise.

Donovan with Jersey Thursday on Folk Alley. We also did Valerie June and Bill Frisell celebrating Doc Watson with a version of Handsome Molly. That song was originally released in 1961. That version that we just heard included on the Doc Watson at 100 compilation put out in April 2023, Valerie June and Bill Frisell, and a live track from the Avett Brothers starting us off. It's Cindy. Thanks for joining us. Here's an in-studio performance from Parsons Field.

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Right now, streaming in Folk Alley's holiday stream, it's a special Woody Guthrie tribute playlist in honor of Guthrie's July birthday. 6 hours of music curated by Woody's daughter, Nora Guthrie, including numerous covers and, of course, plenty of performances by the man himself. 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

Adia Victoria on Folk Alley doing Alice Randall's song Went for a Ride, coming from this compilation My Black Country, which features songs that were written by country music writer Alice Randall, who is a black woman and had never had black women record her songs previously. But this compilation features exclusively black women performing her songs, like Adia Victoria, as well as Layla McCalla, Sunny War, Miko Marks, and a whole lot more. My Black Country. Right before that, we heard from Kate Wolfe. We did Doc Watson and Parsons Field starting off our set. I'm Cindy, and thanks for listening. Here's Amos Lee.

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1: This is Folk Alley's Elena C. Every week, we add the best in folk and roots music to our library. Here's just a taste of what we've added lately.

That's Richard and Linda Thompson starting off this hour with the song Never Again from their album Hokey Pokey. I'm your host, Cindy. Hello. Thank you for joining me today on Folk Alley. Let's do a track from Gregory Alan Isakoff, who is now based in Boulder, Colorado. He's a part-time musician and a full-time farmer. He has like a seed farm, and he provides produce to a farm CSA members, local restaurants, community food share, a real integral part of the Boulder indie food scene and the indie folk scene as well. Here's the song Appaloosa Bones from Gregory Alan Isakoff.

It's the early Mays on Folk Alley. The song is Sayo, the trio from Pittsburgh, the early Mays. Also did Ruthie Foster doing a Stephen Foster song. Ruthie Foster doing Stephen Foster, also a Pittsburgh songwriter, America's first songwriter from Pittsburgh, PA. We heard Oh Susanna from Ruthie Foster. Alistair Frazier and Natalie Haas right before that. And we did Gregory Alan Isakoff, Appaloosa Bones. I'm Cindy Howes, and here is a track from the Foghorn String Band.

John Gorka with Part of Your Own, written for his mom towards the end of her life from his album Between 5 and 7. Kara Jackson, right before that, the Chicago singer-songwriter doing her song Pawn Shop. And from Portland, Oregon, the Foghorn String Band starting off our set. It's Cindy. Thanks for joining us today. Let's do a track from 1965. This is Reuben from Patrick Skye.

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Crooked Still's Shaken by a Low Sound. 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

It's Mapache wrapping up that set. The California duo, that one from their fifth record, Swinging Stars. We heard What a Summer from Mapache. Kep Mo, right before that, we did More for Your Money. KT Tunstall, Feel It All, and Patrick Sky starting off our set. It's Cindy on Folk Alley. Up next, we'll do The Decemberists.

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1: This is Folk Alley's Elena C. Every week, we add the best in folk and roots music to our library. Here's just a taste of what we've added lately.

Towns Van Zandt, To Live Is to Fly, recorded live in 1973. It's Cindy. Alison Russell has a new album out, In the Hour of Chaos. The Montreal-born, Nashville-based singer-songwriter, also part of Birds of Chicago, but has been releasing solo albums and just having an incredible career recently. This track featuring Nora Jones, it's new from Alison Russell.

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The bats were coming in to dance on my street. My jeans were still wet

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So long walk home, short life to live. 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

Kacey Musgraves on Folk Alley, wrapping up that set from her album Deeper Into the Well, which was an expanded version of her 2024 album, the song we heard, Irish Goodbye. Milk Carton Kids also did The Lone Bellow and new from Allison Russell. Thanks for listening. It's Cindy Howes. New track up next from Charlie Crockett.

Who's gonna listen to the jangle and the roar? Roll me over, roll me right and let me in. From the gray Atlantic Ocean to the wide Pacific shore, and you won't be together anymore.

Lamb Chop wrapping up that set from the new album Punching the Clown. That's Kurt Wagner's band Lamb Chop, the song Stella. Laura Veers in that set and started it with Charlie Crockett, new album Clovis. We heard the Hallelujah Trail. It's Cindy. Hi, thanks for joining us on Folk Alley today. Do a song from an Irish singer, Maureen Bradley. An original track. She's been known for her very good interpretations of blues songs. This one's an original. It's Not Going Back, new from Maureen Bradley.

Music has a way of connecting us across miles and years. It's been an incredible 20-year journey since Crooked Still released Shaken by a Low Sound. And now Folk Alley wants to hear how that music lives on in you. 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

Tony Furtado on Folk Alley, live version of Can't Lie Down. Also, we heard a new instrumental from the sisters Natalie and Brittany Haas. Natalie on cello, Brittany on fiddle. This is their second album together, North Node, and it is delightful. Cheryl Wheeler right before that, and new from Moore and Bradley, kicking it off. Thanks for listening. I'm Cindy Howes. This is new from Rhiannon Giddens.

wife in Chino, wife in Cherokee. First one says she got my child, but it don't look like me. 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I get home before daylight, just might get some sleep.

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1: This is Folk Alley's Elena C. Every week, we add the best in folk and roots music to our library. Here's just a taste of what we've added lately.

sign up in our town. If you live it.

Yeah, Tom Waits with Hold On, one of my favorite songs ever from the album Mule Variations. It's Cindy on Folk Alley. Thanks for joining me today. Let's do something from Taylor Ashton. This is from his album Stranger to the Feeling that he recorded on a cross-country road trip. This one features Buck Meek from Big Thief. He's playing guitar on the song Love Something, Leave Something from Taylor Ashton.

It's the Chicks wrapping up that set from 1998, the song Wide Open Spaces. Gillian Welch right before that, Hard Times. And we did one from Layla McCalla with Little Sparrow and Taylor Ashton starting off our set. It's Cindy, and thanks for joining us today here on Folk Alley. Up next, we'll do a song from Sam Lewis. Here's Things Will Never Be the Same.

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John Prine on Folk Alley, Everybody Wants to Feel Like You from The Missing Years. Also heard from Viv and Riley and started off that set with Sam Lewis. I'm Cindy on Folk Alley. Thank you so much for joining us today. And if you are not aware, we have tons of live video posted on our website that you can check out at folkalley.com from sessions recorded live in studio and on location. We'll do one of those songs right now. This one was actually recorded at the 30A Songwriters Festival in Florida. This is Like the Sun. It's an in-studio performance from Chastity Brown.

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Teddy Thompson wrapping up that set with I Don't Love You Anymore from his Country Covers album. That song, written by Bill Anderson, was originally a hit for Charlie Louvin in 1964. It's I Don't Love You Anymore from Teddy Thompson. Dar Williams in the set, as well as an instrumental from Becky Buller and Chastity Brown, starting it off. It's Cindy, and this is Margot Price.

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1: This is Folk Alley's Elena C. Every week, we add the best in folk and roots music to our library. Here's just a taste of what we've added lately.

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But yesterday I had a vision beneath a tree where we once talked, of an old couple burning their love letters so their children won't be shocked. 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

On listener-supported Folk Alley, that's Greg Brown, starting off this hour, going back to his 1992 album Dream Cafe with Spring Wind. Great to be with you, as always. An eclectic mix coming your way, including some new music from the duo Mama's Broke, the latest release from country star Charlie Crockett, a new release from blues legend Keb Moe, and up next, here's Allison Russell from her new record In the Hour of Chaos, collaborating with the great Norah Jones on the song Really Real.

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1: One, two, one, two, three.

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And I came to the conclusion, my mind could not be made. She said, what were you thinking? I'm just wondering, is it something that I did? I said, it's nothing, it's just something I picked her up as a kid. Here.

Last night, for a split sec, I was a train wreck. I was a complicated guy. I hope we don't find this the last time we ever say goodbye. The orange moon is arising on the horizon of the outskirts of my mind. I sat and listened as he glistened and said, leave the past behind. I hear

Original bluegrass music out of Portland, Oregon, from Black Prairie, a band that started back in 2007, comprised of a few members of the indie rock band The Decemberists. That's Black Prairie with Nowhere, Massachusetts. We heard John Prine with No Ordinary Blue. That's from his album The Tree of Forgiveness, released in the spring of 2018. Jason Isbell playing some electric guitar on the track. That's Jig Jam, blending bluegrass and Irish music with Red Patty on the Ridge. And that's Allison Russell starting things off, collaborating with Nora Jones. Up next, new music from the duo Mama's Broke, Nova Scotia-based folk duo. This next song is from their upcoming full-length album Reunion out on Free Dirt Records. They describe this one as a meditation on memory, change, and the things worth holding on to. Here's Build It Up.

The Hallelujah Trail from Charlie Crockett and his new record, Clovis. Before that, a live performance from Arlo Guthrie with Portland Town. And a new single from the Nova Scotia-based folk duo Mama's Broke with Build It Up. I'm your host, Brad Kolodner, here on Folk Alley. Always great to be with you as we hear from Keb Moe from his new record, The Breakdown. It's his most stripped-down and intimate album to date. Just his guitar and his voice and some special guest singers on this track, all the way from South Africa, the Soweto Gospel Choir. Keb Moe with the song Hand It Over.

This is Sarah LaDuke, the executive director of Folk Alley. It's been 20 years since Crooked Still dug into the roots landscape with their album, Shaken by a Low Sound. Folk Alley is celebrating. 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

From her 2023 record, Valley of Heart's Delight, referring to her birthplace, California's Santa Clara Valley, that's Margot Silker with Keep It On a Burner, a song that she wrote while floating down the Salmon River on a whitewater rafting trip. The dynamic cello fiddle sister duo of Natalie and Brittany Haas from their second album together. It's called North Node, a set of tunes including Cedar Pass, Peanut Peak, and Prairie Chicken from Natalie and Brittany Haas. Before that, the infamous String Dusters, the title cut of their album Let It Go. And starting off the set from his new record, The Breakdown, that's Keb Moe. Up next on Folk Alley, a new single from Canadian bluegrass stars, the Slocan Ramblers. And this is a tune they learned from Mike Compton, renowned bluegrass mandolinist. Here's Forever Has Come to an End.

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1: 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Here's just a taste of what we've added lately.